The news read by Sarabjit Kaur. 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At around 11 a.m., the Prime Minister will participate in the 45th anniversary celebrations of the Art of Living in Bengaluru and also inaugurate the newly constructed Dhyan Mandir at the Art of Living International Centre. Mr. Modi will also address the gathering during the programme. Thereafter, Prime Minister Narendra Modi will travel to Hyderabad and at around 3 p.m., he will lay the foundation stone and inaugurate the multiple development projects worth around 9,400 crore rupees in Hyderabad. TVK Chief C. Joseph Vijay will be sworn in as Chief Minister of Tamil Nadu in Chennai at 10 this morning. 9 TVK ministers are also expected to be sworn along with Mr. Vijay. Tamil Nadu Governor Rajendra Vishwanath Arlekar appointed Mr. Vijay as Chief Minister Designate after he secured the support of 120 MLAs in the 234-member House. Mr. Vijay was appointed CM after he presented letters of support from the VCK and the IUML, who have 2 MLAs each. The Governor has directed Mr. Vijay to seek a vote of confidence in the Assembly on or before May 13, 2026. President Draupadi Murmu has appointed N. Rangasamy as the Chief Minister of Puducherry. Following the appointment, Lieutenant Governor K. Kailash Nathan invited Rangasamy to form a new government in the Union Territory. Mr. Rangasamy will be sworn in as Chief Minister on May 13th. Mr. Rangasamy is set to assume office as Chief Minister for a fifth term after the AINRC-led NDA secured a comfortable victory in the Union Territory election. The top brass of the Congress party held a meeting in New Delhi yesterday to discuss government formation in Kerala. The meeting convened by Congress chief Mallikarjun Kharge at his residence was attended by senior party leader Rahul Gandhi, party general secretary in charge of the state Deepa Dasmunshi, general secretary organization KC Venugopal and senior Kerala leaders

0: Ramesh Chennathalia and V.D. Satishan. The party said Mallikarjun Kharge and Rahul Gandhi will take the final decision on the new Kerala Chief Minister and the name will be announced very soon. Defence Research and Development Organisation, DRDO, has successfully conducted an extensive long-duration test of its actively cooled full-scale scramjet combustor in Hyderabad. Ministry of Defence said that the test achieved a runtime of over 1,200 seconds, surpassing the earlier 700 seconds test held in January this year. The successful test positions India at the forefront of advanced aerospace capabilities and continuously emerging war technologies. It also validates both the combustor design and the capabilities of the state-of-the-art test facility, strengthening India's hypersonic cruise missile development program. The centre has moved to significantly strengthen protections for outsourced and contractual workers engaged across central ministries, departments, autonomous bodies and central public sector enterprises through a new set of procurement-linked compliance measures for the labour codes. The Ministry of Labour and Employment said the reforms aim to ensure timely payment of wages, mandatory remittance of social security contributions, greater accountability of contractors and principal employers, and stronger enforcement mechanisms against violations of labour laws. The US has proposed to increase the minimum wages paid to hire an employee under the H-1B visa program by 30% over the previously fixed limits, a move the administration claims will help prevent foreigners from undercutting salary of US nationals. India's under 15 girls delivered commanding performances in the semi-finals at the Asian Boxing under 15 and under 17 championships, with 9 boxers advancing to the finals across weight categories in Tashkent yesterday. In IPL cricket, Gujarat Titans defeated Rajasthan Royals by 77 runs at the Sawai Mansingh Stadium in Jaipur last night. Today, Chennai Super Kings and Lucknow Super Giants will clash at M.A. Chidambaram Stadium. And that is the end of this news bulletin.
1: Akashvani Chanpur FM megahertz zalekhat point le pan hongpuang hia ahi zingalam nagugle minitsom hongin tokitonin tumlam gamtela donmun album apan I'll be somewhere chila ingaiding.

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0: The Prime Minister will also inaugurate the PM Mitra Park at Warangal, also known as the Kakatiya Mega Textile Park, developed under the PM Mitra scheme. In a major milestone for India's healthcare infrastructure, Mr. Modi will also dedicate Sindhu Hospital to the nation. The state-of-the-art institution in Hyderabad is a cancer-focused multi-super-specialty quaternary care not-for-profit hospital. Founder of Tamil Nadu Vetri Kadagam, TVK, C. Joseph Vijay, will be sworn in as the Chief Minister of the state today. The swearing-in ceremony will be held at Nehru Indoor Stadium in Chennai at 10 a.m. Tamil Nadu Governor Rajendra Vishwanath Arlekar will administer the oath of office to Mr. Vijay. According to party sources, 9 ministers will also be sworn in along with him. Elaborate arrangements have been made for the swearing-in ceremony as a huge crowd is expected to turn up for the event. More from our correspondent.
1: With a mandate of more than 34%, Vijay, who acted in several box office hits, will become the chief minister. Vijay made the entry as a protagonist to film world through Nalaya Tirpu. Later, he went on to give several blockbusters, including films which had political dialogues. The songs which had Josh beats is popular among children to the aged ones. TVK, being the single largest party, had to stop with 108 seats, but still Joseph Vijay managed to get the majority with the help of Congress, VCK, left parties and IUML. With the charisma of a hero, Tamil Nadu has seen the heartthrob of the youth who made history on the very first attempt and become the chief minister. Unga Vijay, Naan Varan was the code word which he won the elections. No doubt that the performance of this government, who has a lot of young and new faces, will be assessed by those who gave him the mandate. Joy, Akashwani reporting from Chennai.
0: President Draupadi Murmu has appointed N. Rangasamy as chief minister of Puducherry. Following the appointment, Lieutenant Governor K. Kailashnathan invited Mr. Rangasamy to form a new government in the Union Territory. More from our correspondent.
2: With the approval of the President, decks are cleared for the swearing-in ceremony of N. Rangasamy as the new Chief Minister of Puducherry on May 13. Mr. Rangasamy is set to assume office for a record fifth term after the ANRC-led National Democratic Alliance secured a comfortable victory in the Assembly elections. 76-year-old N. Rangasamy had earlier served as the Chief Minister of Puducherry from 2001 to 2006 and again from 2006 to 2008 as a Congress leader. After founding the All India NR Congress, he served as Chief Minister from 2011 to 2016 and later headed the ANRC-BJP Alliance government from 2021 to 2026. In the recently held Assembly elections, Mr. Rangasamy was elected from both the Thattanchavadi and Mangalam constituencies. In the 30-member Assembly, NDA has got the support of 18 MLAs, two more than the majority mark. Vibin Asnath, Akashwani News, Puducherry.
0: Assam BJP Legislature Party will meet in Guwahati today to elect its leader. The newly elected BJP MLAs will meet at the Atal Bihari Vajpayee Bhavan at 9 this morning. Meanwhile, preparations are in full swing for the swearing-in of the NDA government for a third consecutive term in Assam. More from our correspondent.
3: The BJP Legislature Party meeting will be held in presence of BJP Central Observer Jagat Prakash Nadda and Co-Observer Nayab Singh Saini. Following the meeting, the NDA Legislature Party meeting will be held at the same venue. Thereafter, the NDA Legislature Party will meet Governor Laxman Prasad Chaya to stake claim to form the government. Meanwhile, preparations are being carried out on war footing at the Veterinary College ground in Khanapara for the oath-taking ceremony scheduled to be held on May 12. The Kamrup Metro District Administration has also issued a set of traffic regulations in the city for the day. Prime Minister Narendra Modi and Union Home Minister Amit Shah are expected to attend the swearing-in ceremony. Rakesh Tole, Akashwani News, Guwahati.
0: The top brass of the Congress Party held a meeting in New Delhi yesterday to discuss government formation in Kerala. The meeting convened by Congress Chief Mallikarjun Kharge at his residence was attended by Senior Party Leader Rahul Gandhi, Party General Secretary in charge of the state Deepa Das Munshi, General Secretary, Organization K.C. Venugopal and Senior Kerala leaders Ramesh Chennithala and V.D. Satishan. The party said Congress Chief Mallikarjun Kharge and Rahul Gandhi will take the final decision on the new Kerala Chief Minister and the name will be announced very soon. This is Akashwani giving you the news. For quick news updates round the clock, follow us on our X handle at AIR News Alerts. And for details of stories and more, log on to our website www.newsonair.gov.in and download News on AIR app. The centre has moved to significantly strengthen protections for outsourced and contractual workers engaged across central

0: ministries, departments, autonomous bodies and central public sector enterprises through a new set of procurement-linked compliance measures under the labour codes. By linking labour law compliance directly with eligibility for government contracts and bidding, the measures seek to curb delays in wage payments and defaults in statutory dues affecting contract workers. A report.
1: The new framework operationalizes worker protection envisaged under the four labor codes while introducing stricter penalties including debarment and blacklisting for firms violating timely wage and social security contributions. Under fresh instructions issued on Friday, ministries, departments, statutory, autonomous bodies and central public sector enterprises have been directed to strictly ensure that contractors disburse wages within prescribed timelines and the drawing and disbursing officers verify compliance every month. Daily wages should be paid by the end of shift, weekly wages before weekly holiday, fortnightly wages within 2 days of end of fortnight and monthly wages within 7 days of the succeeding month. The government has further directed that wage payment should be made only through bank transfer or electronic mode and contractors must electronically inform principal employers after the payment. It said that contracts must contain penalty clauses for delayed wage payments and further ask ministries to ensure adequate fund availability before awarding manpower contracts. With Anupam Mishra, Priya Mondal, Akashwani News, Delhi.
0: Defence Research and Development Organisation has successfully conducted an extensive long-duration test of its actively cooled full-scale scramjet combustor in Hyderabad. Ministry of Defence said that the test achieved a runtime of over 1,200 seconds, surpassing the earlier 700 seconds test held in January this year. The successful test positions India at the forefront of advanced aerospace capabilities and continuously emerging war technologies. It also validates both the combustor design and the capabilities of the state-of-the-art test facility, strengthening India's hypersonic cruise missile development program. External Affairs Minister Dr. S. Jaishankar jointly handed over an agro-processing facility in South Trinidad, along with the Prime Minister of Trinidad and Tobago, Kamala Prasad Bisesar. In a social media post, Dr. Jaishankar said that the facility, powered by India's SEEDS initiative, will strengthen Trinidad and Tobago's small and medium-sized enterprises ecosystem, providing fresh impetus to its farming sector. He also launched a permanent prosthetic centre in Penal, Trinidad and Tobago. Dr. Jaishankar said that the centre is a gift of mobility and dignity for the country and wider CARICOM region. The sacred Somnath Temple is celebrating 75 years of its modern journey, evolving into a global centre of spirituality and sustainable tourism. With Prime Minister Narendra Modi set to grace the Somnath Amrit Parv, the temple has entered a golden era under his leadership as the chairman of the Somnath Trust. Beyond its religious significance, Somnath is emerging as a pioneer in environmental conservation, aiming to become India's first net zero temple. We have a report from our correspondent.
2: Under the Mission Life initiative, the temple is setting benchmarks in sustainability by converting floral waste into compost and plastic waste into paver block. Furthermore, with advanced sewage treatment plants, rainwater harvesting system and Miyawaki forest, the trust is rapidly moving towards net zero carbon footprint. Digital initiatives now allow devotees worldwide to book pujas and receive prasad at their doorsteps. Today, the shrine attracts over 97 lakh devotees from across the world, supported by world-class infrastructure connectivity, including Vande Bharat and international airports. Aparna Khund, Akashwani News, Ahmedabad.
0: On to sports. In boxing, India's under-15 girls delivered commanding performances in the semi-finals at the Asian Boxing Under-15 and Under-17 Championships, with nine boxers advancing to the finals across weight categories in Tashkent. India enjoyed a strong outing as Akshita scored an RSC win in the 30-33 kg category against Kazakhstan Aizan Marat. Tanvi in 43 kg, Hanshika Atri in 46 kg, Sunena in 58 kg and Bhumika in 61 kg also registered RSC victories, while Anzi claimed a dominant 5-0 win in the 37 kg category and Sonia Cruz to a 5-0 victory in 40 kg. And now, for a look at today's newspapers, it's over to Sarabjit Kaur.
3: Thank you, Shagun. The Statesman highlights Suvendu Adhikari sworn in as Bengal CM, while the Times of India adds NDA show of strength as Suvendu sworn in as first BJP CM of Bengal. Hindustan Times. Prime Minister bows, thanks voters.

Notes the pioneer. Numbers in order, Vijay to be TN Commander-in-Chief, notes Hindustan Times. The Statesman headlines, TVK crosses final hurdle for majority, secures IUML's VCK support for forming Vijay Sarkar. Agni 5 tested, capable of multiple nuclear strikes, cites Hindustan Times. India tests advanced Agni missile from Odisha coast, reports the pioneer. The Asian Age reports, Lieutenant General Raja Subramani appointed as next CDS Swaminathan to helm Navy. The Tribune reports, Pak China Affairs experts, Lieutenant General Raja Subramani

0: states Vinesh gets WFI notice, returns set get delayed, while the Indian Express headlines Vinesh comeback hits a hurdle, WFI bars her from competing until June 26th. In a Mother's Day special piece titled Giving Them Roots, the Indian Express mentions inspiring stories of motherhood, pointing motherhood may not give you awards, but it certainly gives you battle scars and memories. And finally, Indian tourism waking up to its floral power, the Financial Express writes, the demand for flower-centric travel is witnessing strong growth. And with that, it's back to you, Shagun.
1: Thank you, Sarabjit. And now before we end the bulletin, the headlines once again. Prime Minister Narendra Modi to visit Karnataka and Telangana today to launch. DRDO achieves major breakthrough in hypersonic missile development by conducting long-duration test of scramjet combustor. And 9 Indian boxers advance to finals of Asian Boxing Under 15 and Under 17 Championships in Tashkent. And with that, we end the morning news. Have a nice day.

This is Akashwani Shillong, the Northeast News Bulletin, read by Rikinti Marwin. Before we begin, the news headlines. Assam BJP Legislature Party meeting to elect leader this morning. Chief Justice of India Suryakant inaugurates Mega Camp Come Awareness Program in Meghalaya's Ribhoi District. And Manipur Home Minister Konthaujam Govindas visits violence-affected villages in Kamjong District. And now the news in details. Amidst extensive preparation for the swearing-in ceremony of the NDA government for a third consecutive term, the Assam BJP Legislative Party meeting to elect the leader will be held at the Atal Bihari Vajpayee Bhavan in Guwahati this morning. BJP Central Observer Jagat Prakash Nadda and Co-Observer Nayab Singh Saini will be present. Following the meeting, the NDA Legislative Party meeting will be held at the same venue. Thereafter, the party will meet Governor Lakshman Prasad Acharya to stake claim to form the government. Preparations are on at the Veterinary College playground in Kanapara for the oath-taking ceremony scheduled to be held on 12th of May. Chief Justice of India Suryakant inaugurated a mega camp cum awareness program on NALSA and government welfare schemes at Marangar in Meghalaya's Ribhoi district yesterday. Organized under the theme Bridging the Gap, the initiative aims to strengthen last-mile delivery of legal aid and social welfare benefits by bringing multiple government departments, legal service institutions and support agencies under one platform. The Chief Justice said institutions must move closer to the people to ensure meaningful access to justice, especially for marginalized communities facing multiple social and economic challenges. Meghalaya Law Minister Lakman Rumbui said the Meghalaya State Legal Services Authority has developed a comprehensive legal services program tailored to local realities while aligning with the National Action Plan. Chief Justice of the High Court of Meghalaya Revati Mohit Dere informs that 14 such mega camps have been conducted across 9 districts over the last 5 years, benefiting thousands of people in Meghalaya. Minister of Home Konthaujam Govindas, along with 6 MLAs and government officials, visited violence-affected villages in Kamjong district of Manipur yesterday. Tension had erupted in the interior villages situated along the Indo-Myanmar border. Wangli, Namli and Zichoro villages of the district were hit by violence from armed miscreants. A woman who was kidnapped by Kuki National Army Burma was rescued by the Assam Rifles yesterday. The minister interacted with villagers and assured them that the government will provide security and other assistance. He appealed to the villagers and representatives of civil society organizations to cooperate with the government and help restore peace in Manipur. Harsh Malhotra, Union Minister of State for Corporate Affairs and Road Transport and Highways, concluded his 2-day visit to Lower Siang district of Arunachal Pradesh yesterday. He chaired a coordination meeting in Likabali with department heads, panchayat members, BRO officials and NHIDCL's executive director to review district road and infrastructure progress. The Government of India prioritizes welfare and development of Northeast aspirational and underprivileged states, the minister said. On the public demand to convert the 105-kilometer Akajam Bame Road into the national highway, he promised to raise it with the PMO and the Ministries of Road Transport and Highways and Defence. The President of India Institute of Medical Sciences, Guwahati, Dr.

Bhupendra Kumar Singh Sanjay called on Arunachal Pradesh Governor K.T. Parnaik at Lok Bhavan in Itanagar yesterday. Stressing the importance of preventive health care, the governor requested AIIMS Guwahati to undertake dedicated studies and research initiatives to identify region-specific causes and recommend practical remedies suited to the socio-cultural and geographical conditions of the Northeast. Professor Sanjay, a renowned orthopedic surgeon and Padma Shri awardee, assured the governor of AIIMS Guwahati's fullest cooperation and support to strengthen healthcare collaboration with Tomo Reba Institute of Health and Medical Sciences, Naharlagun. The Tripura State Election Commission initiated preparations for the village committee elections under the Tripura Tribal Areas Autonomous District Council by issuing a notification for the publication of draft polling station lists yesterday. According to the Commission's schedule, the draft list of polling stations will be made public on 11th May, following which claims and objections from the public will be accepted until 15th May. The resolution of these claims and objections is set to be completed by 16th May, leading to the publication of the final list of polling stations on 18th May. In a significant achievement for Tripura's grassroots governance, the Ministry of Panchayati Raj has announced the winners of the National Panchayat Awards 2025, with the Sifahi Jala district securing the prestigious top spot in the country. The district will receive the Nanaji Deshmukh Sarvottam Panchayat Satat Vikas Puraskar, earning a prize of ₹5 crore. The central government's list of 42 winning panchayats also highlighted Unakoti district's Kanchanbari Gram Panchayat, which ranked first in the healthy panchayat category with a ₹1 crore award. The Baikunthapur Gram Panchayat and the West Tripura's Hezamarad block claimed third place, securing ₹25 lakh as a women-friendly panchayat. National Lok Adalat was held across Manipur yesterday. Manipur State Legal Services Authority and District Legal Services Authority Imphal organized National Lok Adalat at Court Complex in Lamphelpat, another court situated in Imphal District. The Executive Chairman of Manipur State Legal Services Authority, Justice A. Bimal Singh, and Judge of High Court of Manipur, Justice A. Guneshwar Sharma, monitored the proceedings of National Lok Adalat held at Imphal and Bishnupur districts. Justice Singh said that around 37 pending cases and 2,385 pre-litigation cases are expected to be settled during the Lok Adalat. The Directorate of Enforcement Shillong Subzonal Office has provisionally attached movable properties worth ₹1.06 crore in connection with the global media app fraud case. It involves alleged large-scale cheating of investors through an online earning and investment scheme. According to investigators, the accused persons operated the application as a Ponzi-style investment scheme disguised as an online advertising platform that promised users daily passive income for watching advertisement videos. Official said users were persuaded to purchase various VIP membership plans by paying substantial amounts in exchange for assurances of high daily returns and referral commissions. 17 prisoners lodged in Mizoram's Lunglei District Jail were allegedly illegally released using forged court documents and fake release orders, police said yesterday. Most of the released inmates have since been traced and re-arrested. The 17 prisoners, including those convicted for facing trial under the Protection for Children and from Sexual Offences Act, the Narcotic Drugs and Psychotropic Substances Act, and theft-related cases were released from Lunglei District Jail between 30th January and 18th March this year on the basis of forged court documents. The Mizoram police said that investigation into the case is continuing and further arrest or disclosures may follow. As part of the National Glacial Lake Outburst Floods Risk Management Program and efforts to strengthen disaster preparedness, the Arunachal Pradesh State Disaster Management Authority organized a three-day hands-on training program on the use of bathymetry service devices at state capital Itanagar. The training program aimed to enhance the technical capacity of officials and experts who are expected to participate in upcoming glacial lake surveys in the identified high-risk glacial lakes in the state. Arunachal Pradesh currently

0: has 32 identified high-risk glacial lakes that pose the threat of glacial lake outburst floods. Nagaland Chief Minister Naifu Rio has congratulated Suvendu Adhikari on taking oath as the Chief Minister of West Bengal. Mr. Rio, who was present at the swearing-in ceremony in Kolkata yesterday, wished the new Chief Minister and his Council of Ministers a successful tenure. Assam Chief Minister Himanta Biswa Sharma, Meghalaya Chief Minister Conrad K. Sangma and Tripura Chief Minister Manik Saha also attended the oath-taking ceremony of the new West Bengal Chief Minister at the Brigade Parade Ground in Kolkata. They greeted Mr. Suvendu Adhikari on assuming the office of Chief Minister and progressed of West Bengal. Before we wind up the news headlines once again, Assam BJP Legislative Party meeting to elect leader this morning. Chief Justice of India Surya Kant inaugurates Mega Camp Come Awareness Program in Meghalaya's Reboy District. In Manipur, Home Minister Kanthaujam Govindas visits violence-affected villages in Kamjong District. With that, we end the Northeast News Bulletin from Akashvani Shillong. Have a nice day.
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Ladies and gentlemen, welcome to the Sydney Opera House in Sydney, Australia, the Gaither Vocal Band.

And welcome to Australia, a country as large as our own and more diverse than the wildest imagination. Come with us to meet some of the most gracious, warmest people that we have met anywhere. Our program tonight is originating from the world-famous Sydney Opera House. The people of this great city risk

big to create a landmark that the world would recognize, and they evermore did. This is perhaps one of the most recognizable symbols of a city in the whole world. We have brought some dear friends with us to help celebrate this great evening. Jeff and Sherry Easter, Mark Lowry, Janet Pascal, Anthony Berger, Taylor Mason, and the Gaither Vocal Band. We've been here for a week getting ready for this special occasion, and there have been many challenges in putting together a program of this magnitude. But no matter how difficult the challenges have been, these dear people have always come back with this Australian saying, no worries. They have truly turned all of our worries into an easy, problem-free experience. So come join us. No worries.

0: No worries, mate.
1: Get away.
2: Good deal. So glad you've come.
3: Well, welcome to Australia. And Indigenous Australia loves you guys, and there's a big heap of Indigenous people coming tonight. And I just wish you all the best, and good to have you in Australia. Can you come back and bring everybody else with you too?
4: Nice to meet you.
1: Hi, we've been watching your video for ages and ages.
4: Have you?
1: Yeah, we think you're wonderful.
4: Thank you. It's nice to meet you.
1: The music,
4: we're going to have a good night.
2: You are.
4: It's not a Mark Lowry night, though. It's a Gaither Vocal Band night, so they had to deduct the tickets.
2: They didn't tell me.
4: Cheaper.
2: They didn't
4: so
2: tell me.
4: So you drove
2: me.
4: All the way thinking it was just going to be me, didn't you?
2: Yeah.
4: No, Bill and Guy and David are hogging the stage tonight. Hogging it!
2: That's no good.
4: No.
2: You'll be there, though, won't you?
4: I'll come out and kind of lift things up and move on.
5: Wonderful.
4: You know, I'll pick it up. Because the show, kind of, when you feel it kind of getting to a lull, that's when I come up.

0: Jeff, I do have to say, you do sing with two beautiful girls.
1: You got that right. What can I say, Bill? You choose to travel with ugly boys, I choose to travel with pretty girls. Just cause they got long hair don't make them pretty.
2: And the two girls are Sherry, his wife of how many years?
1: Been married 17 years and 17 years of my happy life. And a lot of people don't know if we ever argue. We ain't never had an argument, y'all. We just have intense moments of fellowship every now and then.
2: And then Charlotte, Richie is married to
1: Greg.
2: Greg, the drummer.
1: Greg, the drummer back there.
2: And they're expecting a baby when?
3: February.
2: In February, so. Well, that's one on your way to catch up with Guy Penrod, but you got a long way to go. It's been interesting having this character down here, just getting him through immigration.
1: Well, I didn't know you people had an accent over here, you know. It's just fun just learning y'all's language, you know. We've done the Grand Ole Opry. It's the first time we've ever done a Sydney Opry.
2: It's not the same.
1: It's
2: just a beautiful building, though, isn't it?
1: It's beautiful. It's really nice. And I'm from the mountains of North Carolina, where I was raised, way up on the mountains. So y'all from down under, I'm from up yonder.
2: I'm serious. We took him to England last year, and we must have spent an hour at immigration.
1: When I got off the airplane, I didn't know them people over there talked funny, you know, in Ireland. And a fellow went by, first one that went by, looked at me and said, Cheerio. I said, cornflake. Fruit Loop.
2: They sing all kinds of music, but really, they're best known for bluegrass, right?
1: Bluegrass, and I don't know. I got something in mind I want to do. Now, you know, I know you sing with the vocal band all the time, and I just like for you to sing with...

0: with me and the girls here on a tune, and we'll do a little bluegrass. I'd like for Bill Gaither to sing bluegrass with me on this song. And I hope you don't mind, Bill. All he could do is leave me over here. Back home when I was growing up, you know, we didn't have a whole lot of money, you know. Matter of fact, we're pretty poor. We're so poor we had to go to Kentucky Fried Chicken and lick other people's fingers. But anyway, so Bill, seriously, when we were so poor, we didn't have instruments, so the bass singer that sung bass also had to make mouth noises like a bass, like a boom, boom, boom sound.
1: Doom, doom.
0: Yeah, so if we get going on this tune and you feel led to boombity boom, boom, just feel free there. And we're going to do this, and this is Bill Gaither singing bluegrass. Y'all make Bill welcome with us, helping to sing this song.

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0: Is multiple development projects worth around 9,400 crore rupees in Telangana. Stresses on judicious use of imported petroleum products to reduce adverse impact of the West Asia conflict. Union Home Minister Amit Shah holds review meeting on country's preparedness to deal with possible floods and heat wave conditions. Uttar Pradesh Chief Minister Yogi Adityanath expands cabinet, inducts two cabinet ministers and four state ministers. India and Trinidad and Tobago sign 8 agreements, including in tourism, healthcare and Ayurveda sectors. In Pakistan, 15 security personnel killed in suicide attack in Khyber Pakhtunkhwa province. And in IPL cricket, Chennai Super Kings beat Lucknow Super Giants by 5 wickets. Another fixture between Royal Challengers Bengaluru and Mumbai Indians underway in Raipur. And now the news in detail. Prime Minister Narendra Modi today inaugurated and laid the foundation stone of multiple infrastructure and industrial projects worth around 9,400 crore rupees at Hyderabad in Telangana. These projects collectively aim to establish the state as a major manufacturing hub while also strengthening connectivity, generating employment, improving logistics efficiency, enhancing safety and providing a better travel experience for people. Addressing the gathering, Prime Minister Modi said India is effectively managing the energy crisis arising from the West Asia conflict due to the steps taken by the centre, adding that the restrained use of fuel is the need of the hour. He said imported petroleum products should be used judiciously in accordance with genuine necessity, which will help save foreign exchange and reduce the adverse impact of the ongoing conflict.
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0: Mr. Modi said today India is advancing on reforms express and also building modern infrastructure. Mr. Modi said he will like to assure every family in Telangana that center will continue to work with greater speed to realize your dreams.
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0: Among the major projects unveiled today, including PM Mitra Park in Warangal, also known as the Kakatiya Mega Textile Park. It is aimed at creating an integrated textile ecosystem under the center's 5F vision, spanning farm, fiber, factory, fashion and foreign markets. Prime Minister Modi also inaugurated the Sindhu Hospital, a state-of-the-art cancer-focused multi-super-speciality quaternary care not-for-profit institution in Hyderabad. Later, Prime Minister Narendra Modi addressed a public meeting in Hyderabad this evening. Mr. Modi said the people of Telangana are seeking change after being let down by both the BRS and the Congress. He said only the BJP's double-engine government can fulfill public aspirations and ensure development. He added that the BJP has formed government in West Bengal with a strong mandate and expressed confidence that similar support is emerging in Telangana.
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0: The Somnath Temple, located at Prabhaspatan in Gujarat and widely revered as the foremost of the 12 Jyotirlingas, is marking 75 years since its reconstruction. To commemorate the occasion, the Somnath Amrit Parv is being celebrated. The Somnath Temple has also come to symbolize enduring pride and cultural identity. Prime Minister Narendra Modi will participate in the celebrations tomorrow at Prabhaspatan and will also address a public gathering on the

0: Vision. We have a report.
1: Prime Minister Narendra Modi will attend the Somnath Amrit Parva 2026 celebration tomorrow on the occasion of 75 years of the reconstruction of the first Jyotirlinga Somnath Mahadev temple. In view of Prime Minister Vijay's tight police security arrangements have been made in Prabhaspatan. Meanwhile, today Prabhaspatan witnessed a unique confluence of spirituality, patriotism and military strength. The Indian Air Force conducted an air show rehearsal in which pilots won the heart of people with their daring aerial performances. Rehearsal for cultural program also showcased a special Bengali presentation along with glimpse of Gujarat folk culture. On the occasion of Amrit Parva, the temple premises have been specially decorated with flowers. In addition, the statue of Hamirji Gohil on main road has been also adorned with floral decoration. At the same time, an atmosphere of enthusiasm is being seen among devotees and tourists as well. Mayur Solanki, Akashwani News, Somnath.
0: Union Home Minister Amit Shah today reviewed the country's preparedness to deal with possible floods and heatwave conditions. Chairing a high-level meeting in New Delhi, Mr. Shah assessed the readiness of central government agencies, reviewed early warning systems, resource deployment and inter-agency coordination to ensure zero loss of life and minimal loss of property. The minister also reviewed the progress of long-term flood mitigation measures being taken across the country, including protection of critical infrastructure projects, river management initiatives, and scientific advancements in forecasting. Union Home Minister Amit Shah has said that the Constitution and the judiciary have played a significant role in strengthening the foundations of Indian democracy. Mr. Shah was speaking in New Delhi this evening after releasing two books authored by Solicitor General Tushar Mehta. The Home Minister said the faith of the common man, the functioning of society and the character of the nation are reflected in a strong justice system. He added that India as a society has successfully maintained public trust in its institutions.
2: हमारी मल्टी पार्टी डेमोक्रेटिक पार्लियामेंट्री सिस्टम को
3: 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judiciary have made a very significant contribution to this.
2: हमारे संविधान और हमारी न्यायपालिका का बहुत बड़ा योगदान है.
0: This is Akashwani giving you the news. For quick news updates around the clock, follow us on our X handle at AIR News Alerts. And for details of these stories and more, log on to our website newsonair.gov.in and download the News on AIR app. Welcome back to the news at 9. In Uttar Pradesh, Chief Minister Yogi Adityanath today expanded his cabinet with six BJP leaders taking oath as ministers. Additionally, two ministers of state were elevated and assigned independent charge. Governor Anandibeen Patel administered the oath of office in secrecy at a ceremony held at Jan Bhavan in Lucknow. We have more from our correspondent.
4: In the much-awaited second cabinet expansion in the state today, former state president of the BJP, Chaudhary Bhupendra Singh and Manoj Pandey, who rebelled against the Samajwadi Party and joined the BJP, have been included as cabinet ministers. While Krishna Paswan, representing the Khaga Assembly constituency of Fatehpur district, BJP MLA Kailash Singh Rajput from Tirwa seat of Kannauj, MLA Surendra Dilair from Khair Assembly seat of Aligarh and Legislative Council member Hansraj Vishwakarma have been made ministers of state. Meanwhile, the status of ministers of state Ajit Singh Pal and Somen Tomar has been elevated in the government. Both ministers have been given independent charge. In the 403-member state assembly, the council of ministers is now 60, which is the maximum number. Sushil Chandra Tiwari, Akashwani News, Lucknow.
0: India and Trinidad and Tobago have signed 8 agreements in sectors including tourism, healthcare, infrastructure and Ayurveda. During External Affairs Minister S. Jaishankar's two-day visit to the Caribbean nation, Ministry of External Affairs in a statement said MOUs were signed between the two sides for solarization of Trinidad and Tobago's Ministry of Foreign and CARICOM Affairs building, vector control, infrastructure upgrade of Nelson Island, where the Indian immigrants were stayed initially, and for setting up of an Indian chair on Ayurveda at the University of West Indies. In Pakistan, 15 security personnel were killed and several others injured in a suicide.

0: third attack at a police post in restive Khyber Pakhtunkhwa province. Police said the attack took place yesterday when security personnel opened fire on an explosive-laden vehicle approaching the police post, triggering a massive blast. After the explosion, a large group of gunmen launched an attack on the police post, triggering heavy exchange of fire. Iran has formally submitted its response to the latest U.S. proposal aimed at ending the war in West Asia. Iranian state media confirmed that the response has been handed over, stating that negotiations at this stage will focus on ending the conflict in the region. The development comes as U.S. Special Envoy Steve Witkoff and Secretary of State Marco Rubio met Qatar's Prime Minister to discuss the ongoing war, highlighting intensified diplomatic efforts as the conflict enters its third month. Meanwhile, Lebanese health authorities said 22 people were killed in Israeli strikes in Lebanon. Our West Asia correspondent has filed this report.
1: The Strait of Hormuz has become the sharpest flashpoint in the standoff between Iran and the United States. An Iranian military official warned on Sunday that countries complying with the U.S. sanctions against Iran will face difficulties when their ships use the waterway. Iranian Revolutionary Guard Corps further went warning that any attack on Iranian commercial vessels would trigger strikes on U.S. targets across the region with missiles already locked onto their marks. The threats came as a bulk carrier was struck roughly 23 nautical miles northeast of Doha, causing a small fire that was subsequently contained. Kuwait said hostile drones had entered its airspace and were dealt with by its military. Hours later, UAE reported intercepting two drones originating from Iran. Meanwhile, Britain announced it is deploying the Royal Navy destroyer HMS Dragon to the region to join international mission aimed at keeping the strait open. Vinod Kumar for Akashwani News, Dubai.
0: In Singapore, performers at a cultural festival this weekend received an unusual reward boxes of mangoes. As India stepped up efforts to promote mango exports through community events, mangoes from different states were presented as reward for songs, dances and musical performances during the Threads of Indian Tradition Festival held at the Nee Soon Public Housing Estate in the northeast Singapore. This was the second mango promotion event organized this month by the High Commission of India in Singapore. Vice Admiral Sanjay Vatsyayan has been appointed as the next Flag Officer Commanding-in-Chief of the Western Naval Command headquartered in Mumbai. He will take charge of one of the Indian Navy's most strategically important commands responsible for safeguarding India's Western Maritime Front and key sea lanes in the Arabian Sea. He is currently serving as the Vice Chief of the Naval Staff. In IPL cricket, Mumbai Indians were 159 for 6 in 18.3 overs against Royal Challengers Bengaluru in Raipur when reports last came in. Earlier, Royal Challengers Bengaluru won the toss and opted to bowl. Earlier, in another fixture, Chennai Super Kings defeated Lucknow Super Giants by 5 wickets. Chasing a target of 204 runs, Chennai Super Kings overhauled the score in 19.2 overs. Urvil Patel scored a fiery half-century, making 65 of 23 balls earlier put into bat. Lucknow posted 203 runs for the loss of 8 wickets in their allotted 20 overs. And in shooting, Indian pair of Neeru Dhanda and Vivan Kapoor secured a bronze medal in the trap mixed team event as India concluded its campaign on a positive note at the ISSF World Cup shotgun in Almaty, Kazakhstan today. And now before we end the bulletin, the headlines once again. Prime Minister Narendra Modi launches multiple development projects worth around 9,400 crore rupees in Telangana, stresses on judicious use of imported petroleum products to reduce adverse impact of West Asia conflict. Union Home Minister Amit Shah holds review meeting on country's preparedness to deal with possible floods and heat wave conditions. Uttar Pradesh Chief Minister Yogi Adityanath expands cabinet, inducts 2 cabinet ministers and 4 state ministers. India and Trinidad and Tobago sign 8 agreements, including in tourism, healthcare and Ayurveda sectors. In Pakistan, 15 security personnel killed in suicide attack in Khyber Pakhtunkhwa province. And in IPL cricket, Chennai Super Kings beat Lucknow Super Giants by 5 wickets. Another fixture between Royal Challengers Bengaluru and Mumbai Indians underway in Raipur. For details of this stories and more, log on to our website newsonair.gov.in and newsonair app. And that's all in the news at 9. Good night.
2: Akaswani Chushanpur doing the quarter-minute somling angking to kitonin. Pratana la tiban ban ngay kyang nai ni ding.